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9: 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Kyle Crooks back on Sports Nightly as we like to introduce you to a lot of the new hires here in the athletic department. And one of the next hire that we're going to mention is a very important one. The new director of men's basketball strength and conditioning, Michael Chapman, joins us here in studio. Mike, it's good to chat with you. 15 years of Division I experience, and we'll get to a lot of what led you here to Lincoln. But first things first, welcome to the Huskers. How does it feel?
10: Good. It's great. It feels great. Thank you so much. It's good to be here. It's been a really, really cool experience. Everyone's been really welcoming.
9: Yeah. And, you know, when you think of your experience and your journey here to Lincoln, your last stop, of course, 2 years with the LSU Tigers and working with their men's basketball program, when you go through, you know, the interview process and you're talking to Fred and you're talking to everybody on the staff, what stood out about this place, Nebraska specifically?
10: A lot of it was Fred. I mean, he's such a professional. The program is doing well, and it's not just that, but it's how they're going about doing it. They're building it the right way. And I think in that day and age in college athletics and college basketball, where people are so focused on money and transactional things, he still has a lot of those values where he cares about relationships, cares about things that matter to me. And that was really the calling card. You know, I've been doing this for a while, and what you learn over time is the people make the place. And so when you get here and you meet them, the staff, and you meet some of the kids, and you go around campus, and everyone's so welcoming, it really makes it a good experience and hard to turn down.
9: Yeah, I can think of all the places that you've been and all the relationships that you've made with coaches and student athletes. It's got to be the most gratifying part of the job when you see guys that you've trained and helped build up their careers and bolster their confidence, go on to do great things. Is that the best part of and most rewarding part of this job, is those relationships you make over time?
10: Yeah, I mean, I'm a big relationship person. And if you want to know anything about my program and why it works so well, it works because of the relationships. I think relationships, whether they are business, romantic, sports, whatever, they're investment and return, mm-hmm. right? And does that mean you're always going to be perfect? Absolutely not. But with my athletes who work with me knows they're going to get my best every single day. And I'm going to require their best in turn from that. And it's not just your best as a basketball player, but as a man or a woman, a person. I want the person to be

0: The Offspring, the kids aren't all right on Nebraska's Rock Station 94 Rock. Well, the kids may not be all right, but I bet it'd be all right if you got the opportunity to pick your pastime. That's right, Five Crowns Golf, Plainview, Mid-City Superstore, and Slumberland Furniture of Norfolk, Flooring Solutions, and 94 Rock giving you an opportunity to do just that. 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
4: Destructive winds is just deadly.
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4: 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Increasing clouds throughout the night tonight with scattered showers and thunderstorms, low around 57. Mostly cloudy tomorrow with a chance of showers early on, high near 76. And mostly cloudy tomorrow night with a low around 56 degrees.
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0: 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Def Leppard right before that. 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

Led Zeppelin on Nebraska's Rock Station 94 Rock, hanging out in a battlefield of love with Pat Benatar right before that. Now it's the Scorpions.

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0: Soundgarden on Nebraska's Rock Station 94 Rock, and that's got stuff you're going to hear on 90s at noon. 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I've got your NCNAC weather forecast, and Whitesnake coming up.
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0: 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Increasing clouds throughout the night tonight with scattered showers and thunderstorms, low around 57. Mostly cloudy tomorrow with a chance of showers early on, high near 76. And mostly cloudy tomorrow night with a low around 56 degrees.

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Right now, let's go ahead and keep it going. 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

hot pursuit and fiery auto crashes. Some will die in hot pursuit while sifting through my ashes. Some will fall in love with life and drink it from a fountain that is pouring like an avalanche coming down the mountain.

0: Burn My Heart on Nebraska's Rock Station 94 Rock. That song was originally done by Seafood Mama, one of the two Oregon bands that formed Quarter Flash. The other one was Pilot, not that Pilot, not the Scottish band from the Magic fame. But anyway, Ben Keller hanging out here with you on your Wednesday evening. I've got your weather, Billy Idol, and lots more coming up.
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9: Just a trim. Don't buzz me, all right?
8: Today I'm recognizing Jeff Beck on his birthday. Sadly, we lost Jeff to bacterial meningitis. But let's see what my Beck and Carl girls dug up on the man who Rolling Stone calls the fifth greatest guitarist of all time. One, in 1965, at the age of 21, Beck was recruited to replace Eric Clapton in the Yardbirds. Within 2 years, though, he was gone, fired for his huge temper and not showing up at numerous gigs. Yeah, that'll do it. But when the Yardbirds were inducted into the Rock and Roll Hall of Fame in 1992, Beck was there, and he famously said, quote, "Someone told me I should be proud tonight, but I'm not, because they kicked me out. They did. F them," end quote. If you watched the moment on YouTube, it was said with a smile. Two, after the Yardbirds firing, Beck was approached by a who's who of English rising superstars, including Pink Floyd and the Rolling Stones, but he stayed focused on his solo career. And three, Jeff received 17 Grammy nominations and won 8. The respect he had amongst his peers was never more evident than on the day he died. Heartfelt condolences and adulation came streaming in from every corner of the music biz. Eric Clapton organized a tribute show for him, and Jimmy Page delivered a eulogy at his memorial, calling him the Quiet Chief. And FYI, Jimmy and Jeff were best friends from grade school. Jeff Beck is missed, no doubt, so here's a deep look back into the beginning of his career. From his first solo studio album, Truth, the song features Jimmy Page, Keith Moon, John Paul Jones, and Nicky Hopkins. This is the epic instrumental Beck's Bolero for your Greasy Roots of Metal tribute on your daily House of Hair cut. Crank it up!

0: That's a tip of the hat to the late, great Jeff Beck with some Greasy Roots of Metal on your daily House of Haircut. Rest in peace, Jeff. Hey, I'm Dee Snider saying, remember, I've got 4 books out. 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They're available, like I said, wherever books are sold. And as always, if it ain't metal, it's crap! 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
3: 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Increasing clouds throughout the rest of the night with scattered showers and thunderstorms, low around 57. Tomorrow, mostly cloudy with a chance of showers early on, high near 76. And tomorrow night, mostly cloudy with a low around 56 degrees.

Hunter Bridge on Nebraska's Rock Station 94 Rock. Mr. Billy Idol right before that here on your Wednesday evening. Ben Keller hanging out here with you. I've got 38 Special, Nirvana, Van Halen, and more coming up. Right now it's Judas Priest.

Originally recorded by the Everly Brothers in 1960, that is the 1974 Nazareth version of Love Hurts on Nebraska's rock station 94 Rock. And if you like 70s music like that, then you're going to love the 70s at 7 song of the day. 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Ben Keller hanging out here with you on your Wednesday evening. We keep it going with Van Halen right now.

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Rod Stewart on Nebraska's Rock Station 94 Rock. Lita Ford right before that here in the final hour of your Wednesday evening. Ben Keller hanging out here with you. I've got Ozzy, Aerosmith, Sum 41 and more coming up. Right now it's the crew.

0: Temple Pilots on Nebraska's Rock Station 94 Rock. And that reminds me to remind you to check out 90s at Noon. It's all 90s rock all lunch hour long, brought to you by District Events Center, located in the River Point District here in Norfolk. I've got your NCN AccuWeather forecast and Def Leppard coming up.
1: We got some nasty weather heading our way. 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
0: 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Increasing clouds throughout the rest of the night with scattered showers and thunderstorms, low around 57. Tomorrow, mostly cloudy with a chance of showers early on, high near 76. And tomorrow night, mostly cloudy with a low around 56 degrees.

Some 41 on Nebraska's Rock Station 94 Rock. Def Leppard right before that. Hey, just a reminder, Clearwater Rodeo and concert tickets are available right here at the 94 Rock Studios. The rodeo is Friday through Sunday, and the entertainers on Saturday are going to be Luke Mills, Zach John King, and headliner Tyler Braden. I've got Aerosmith coming up right now. It's Queensryche on 94 Rock.

Doing some walking with Aerosmith on Nebraska's Rock Station 94 Rock. Hey, check out the lineup of live music for Greenlight Great Night at 94rock.fm. 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

Ozzy on Nebraska's Rock Station 94 Rock. Hey, Green Light, great night means live music. And coming up for you tomorrow, the Yachties are at Skyview Park at 6 o'clock. And there's karaoke at the Fifth Street Tavern at 9. On Friday, Capital 9 and Cody Hess are at River Point District, 3rd and Norfolk Avenue at 6. 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
8: 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Scattered showers possible will start out your Thursday. Otherwise, mostly cloudy with a high near 76. Then for tonight, mostly cloudy with a low getting down to around 56 degrees.
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8: 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Scattered showers possible to start out your Thursday, otherwise mostly cloudy with a high near 76. And for tonight, mostly cloudy with a low getting down to around 56 degrees.

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1: 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So you get what we had here last week, which is the way he wants. 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
8: 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Scattered showers possible to start out your Thursday. Otherwise, mostly cloudy with a high near 76. Then for tonight, mostly cloudy with a low getting down to around 56 degrees.
9: 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This is the T-800. We have terminated the commercials here on 94 Rock. 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It's a

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3: Destructive winds is just deadly.
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2: 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Scattered showers possible to start out your Thursday. Otherwise, mostly cloudy with a high near 76. Then for tonight, mostly cloudy with a low getting down to around 56 degrees.
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7: 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Scattered showers possible to start out your Thursday, otherwise mostly cloudy with a high near 76. Then for tonight, mostly cloudy with a low getting down to around 56 degrees.
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5: 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Jerry Sinclair on 13th Street has your summer road trip essentials. Scattered showers possible to start out your Thursday. Otherwise, mostly cloudy with a high near 76. Then for tonight, mostly cloudy with a low getting down to around 56 degrees.
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3: Destructive winds is just deadly.
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Now listen here, pilgrim. I'm a cowboy. On a steel horse I ride. And I'll make it through this 94 rock block. Dead or alive.

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1: 58 degrees at 6:11, partly cloudy, 76 today. Good morning. Welcome to the precipitous slide into the weekend. Some people call it a Thursday. Mookie in the morning, Holly Weird Minute, tea time with the T-Man coming up, and we'll talk with singer Josh Todd of Buckcherry. The Scorps now, 94 Rock.

0: Hey kids, it's 94 Rocks Mookie in the morning. Are your parents already driving you nuts?
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0: Need them out of the house? 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And each week, they'll send letters home.
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1: 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Come see the Yachties live at Skyview Lake. A woman has died and a man is hospitalized after a report of an unresponsive person in Oakdale. Antelope County deputies were dispatched late Tuesday morning for a report of an unresponsive man. Deputies located the man, who was later identified as Shane Schleister. After further search of the home, responders found an unresponsive woman, later identified as Amy Lee Dougal. Both victims were transported to Antelope Memorial Hospital, where Schleister was listed in stable condition, while Dougal was pronounced dead. Authorities say the investigation is still ongoing. The gravel on several major roads in Norfolk is part of the city's chip seal project, and many residents are unhappy with the rough ride it has created. Complaints have surfaced across social media, with some drivers worried about their vehicles and asking when roads will return to normal. Norfolk Public Works Director and City Engineer Stephen Ramis explains the reason behind the project.
2: It's a type of work that needs to be done to preserve our pavements and to reduce the cost, the long-term cost of owning and operating a community street system.
1: Ramis says street sweepers are already working through treated areas, and he expects the project to be completed this week. Businesses in one northeast Nebraska town are rising from the ashes after a devastating fire. In May, a blaze threatened to rip the heart out of Main Street in Creighton, destroying four local businesses, including Blooms and Beans. Here's owner Christy Wagner.
3: I thought when you said fire, like, okay, but not the flames that were coming out of the building next to me. You know, you start taking four businesses off Main Street. That leaves a huge hole.
1: For Wagner, that hole means a new temporary address. Thanks to local landlord Randy Strope, Blooms and Beans and the neighboring 812 Bar found a temporary shared home.
3: I was amazed that he was just like, yeah, do whatever you have to do. You know, tell me if whatever you need, whatever I can do to help you.
1: While the original 812 Bar building will have to be demolished, the owners plan to rebuild. Until then, they say they are leaning on local support, proving that even after the smoke clears, Creighton's community spirit shines bright. That's your latest.

Facebook is selling smart glasses that feature Kylie Jenner's voice. Yeah, because everyone's favorite part of Kylie Jenner is her big, voluptuous voice. Bill Gates revealed the name of three women he had affairs with. Guess he's not so Microsoft after all. Actress Deidre Hall is celebrating 50 years on Days of Our Lives. I guess she plans to stay on the show till she ends up in a general hospital.

0: goes behind the music.
1: Radio was pretty much ASS, free, if you will, in 78. So a lyrical revision, that was in order. Debbie couldn't keep singing that word throughout the song. So in an effort to rhyme something with gas, Debbie changed the lyric to, soon turned out, had a heart of glass. Except they left the offending word in one verse, actually. The lyric tweak also led to the song being renamed Heart of Glass. For the most part, American radio rolled with the singular ASS, but in the UK, the BBC, they bleeped it out.

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3: To borrow a line from one of my favorite movies, That Thing You Do. Hey, how you sleeping? Remember the annoying DJ up on stage there selling mattresses? Well, a survey done by a mattress company found that half of Americans would give up the internet for a year in exchange for better sleep. Let's not get carried away here. I'm not sure I'd give up the internet for a week or an hour. I start getting the shakes if I'm away from Wi-Fi for more than like 30 seconds. So we're asking on Facebook, what would you give up for a better night's sleep?
4: Yeah, I don't think either one of us could give up internet unless we just didn't want to do our jobs anymore.
3: Saxamundo, Fonzie.
4: Radio has become so dependent on internet, it's not even funny.
3: But, I know. When the internet goes down, we're like, I have to figure out what to say on my own. What? Yeah.
4: Well, I'll be like, I can't do anything anymore.
3: Exactly.
4: I'm just gonna go home. I think I would give up TV, probably.
3: Yeah,
4: I don't watch that much of it anyway.
3: There's nothing on, except for a News Channel Nebraska, of course.
4: Oh, yeah.
3: Shameless plug.
4: Yeah, I mean, then you could like YouTube if you were bored.
3: Yeah.
4: So yeah, I'll give up TV.
3: Which also, if you're watching less TV, especially at night, you probably will sleep better anyway. Those people who like fall asleep with the TV on, you ain't sleeping good. Okay, don't do that. I think that probably the right answer is give up your kids and pets. That's what's keeping me from getting a good night's sleep. That dang dog wants to go out like 3 times a night, and my son goes to bed right around the time that I'm heading to work in the morning. So, yeah. But no, I wouldn't give up kids or pets. Probably, can I give up work? I'll just work from bed.
4: Yeah, there you go.
3: Yeah.
4: Pulling like John Lennon. Is that what you're doing?
3: Yes, we're doing a bed in once again. Just like yesterday, we were talking about the circle bed. Let us know on Facebook, what would you give up for a better night's sleep?
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5: 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Nebraska baseball is set to open next season at the College Baseball Series in Surprise, Arizona, February 19th through 21st. Joining the Huskers at the three-day tournament will be Oregon State, UC Santa Barbara, and Vanderbilt. Matchups and game times will be announced at a later date. Tickets go on sale Friday at 10 a.m. Speaking of Husker baseball, Nebraska's Dylan Carey picked up his second All-America honor as the College Baseball Foundation unveiled their All-America team on Wednesday. Named the Brooks Wallace Award winner earlier this month, Carey earned third-team All-America honors from Perfect Game, was named Big Ten Defensive Player of the Year, and received first-team All-Big Ten recognition this season. That's what the USA World Cup team is hoping to hear tonight. Their final match in group play before heading to the round of 32 is tonight versus Turkey at 9 p.m. That's your latest in sports. For more, visit newschannelnebraska.com. 70s at 7 coming up, and we'll talk with Josh Todd of Buckcherry. 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
1: Do you know that this song was recorded as a bonus throwaway track for this album? I got my mind set on you. And having all of George Harrison's rock star friends on it was a total accident. It all started when George had dinner with Jeff Lynne and Roy Orbison, and he asked Jeff to help him record the extra song. Then Roy Orbison asked if he could come along and listen, and George called Bob Dylan to use his home studio. Finally, when George picked up a guitar he needed that was at Tom Petty's house, Tom said, "I'm coming along too." And because everyone couldn't help themselves and they all ended up on the track, the label said, "We're not giving this away as a bonus track." So they booked 9 more days in the studio.

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94 Rock and Mookie in the morning with some science news. Scientists say taking Ozempic can reduce your libido. Oh, the irony. You're skinny enough that people finally want to sleep with you, but you're not in the mood.

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1: Now we're up to the first ever hit for Billy Squire, The Stroke. And it's one of the most misunderstood rock songs of all time. The lyrics refer to the music business stroking the egos of musicians so that they will continue to play the game. It doesn't mean what you

0: apology accepted. Buck Cherry rocking the big red, 94 Rock and Mookie in the morning. They'll be in Sioux Falls July 21st and Omaha on July 22nd. And from Buck Cherry, lead singer Josh Todd joins us. Good morning, sir.
1: Hey, bud. What's going on?
0: Happy to have you on the show. Happy that you're back out touring and recording again.
1: Well, you know, it's just gone full circle, you know. It's back to the independent days of, you know, building your empire, and that's mm-hmm. what I love. You know, that's what I grew up on, you know, when I was starting to listen to music and get into rock and roll. You know, I was a young kid in Orange County, California, and all my records were independent records. They were all punk rock records. I had a lot of 7-inch records as well, and so none of those guys went by the rules. They were all putting out their own records on their own, you know. So we just thought, let's do everything a major label record label would be a nightmare for a major label.
0: Nice. And it's also probably really cool for someone who's established like you that you can kind of write your own ticket, especially with technology. I think that probably helps a lot because, you know, 20, 30 years ago, bands couldn't have really set up their own studios and, you know, the recording and all of that. But it's probably an easier process with technology the way it is these days, isn't it?
1: Yeah, but it all balances itself out because we're not selling as many records, so it's cheaper to market and cheaper to make records, but mm-hmm. you know, you're not selling as many of them, so you have to be creative.
0: Well, and you make a lot of money from touring, well, at least I hope you do. I mean, that's probably where most of it is made these days, merch.
1: Yep, it's all being on stage, so mm-hmm. you have to be on the road for sure.
0: Speaking of that, I know you're going to be up at Sturgis in August with a ton of other rock bands. Do you ever get to hang out at Sturgis with these bands when you're not performing?
1: Yeah, I mean, everybody's got their own, especially bands that have been touring for a long time. Mm-hmm. You know, we all have our own routine, and, you know, we'll come out to eat food or whatever and, you know, kind of talk for a little bit. But other than that, yeah, you know, everybody's got their own stuff. Everybody's got families and things they have to tend to.
0: Well, you mentioned food, and I understand you're a big fried chicken fan, although you wouldn't know it looking at you. I'm guessing you're not eating a lot of fried chicken. You are one fit dude. Amazing.
1: Thanks. Yeah, you know, well, first of all, I'm lucky because I'm just skinny by nature. You know, my father was skinny. I can't eat fried chicken that much anymore. It's like, it's few and far between now because that's a, you know, I'm getting older. You know, I eat a lot of fish, actually, now.
0: Oh, yeah. Well, I love fish. I know the stuff I wouldn't eat because you and I are basically about the same age. And, yeah, I know. You could just pound it down. I put down a whole pizza when I was, like, 17. No big deal. Yeah, now I got to count my calories there like I'm a grandma. So I know what you mean. Well, plus, you know, up on stage, I mean, that's a great workout. You guys are one of the more active bands, and I know the crowd gets into it, too. It gets pretty rowdy at a Buck Cherry show.
1: Yeah, yeah. I mean, we love it. That's the way it's always been for us. And, you know, I have to work out just to do the stage performance, so there's a lot of physical activity. I think that's the charm of Buck Cherry, and I think that's why people like us and they keep coming back. It's because, you know, we always do what we want to do, and you know, sometimes it doesn't serve us in the grand scheme of things, but, you know, it's always, we just want to cater to the people that are loyal to us, you know what I mean? And sometimes, you know, hits are few and far between, so you have to make sure that you're catering to your audience.
0: Well, I mean, and also people can sense when someone's a poser or fake, so you have to keep it real so that you connect with the audience because, you know, that you're who they love. They know you're not putting on airs, or as the kids say, fronting, you know, so you keep it real. That's what keeps the fans coming.
1: That's right.
0: Also, I noticed, like, every time I see you, got some new ink. Do you have another one planned coming up in the future?
1: No, I haven't been tattooed in a long time.
0: Oh, really?
1: Contrary to what you guys may think, I haven't been tattooed in a few years, actually, and I just didn't get around to it because one of my big passions and hobbies is racing go-karts, and it takes It's a lot of money, and so it goes into all my, like, extra money, and so I save up all my money for that, and I don't have any more room for tattoo money to take care of my family and everything else, so.
0: What is your all-time favorite tat that you had done?
1: Probably my back piece, because it's, you know, it's kind of, I saw it kind of in a dream, and it has significance in my life, and it took a long time to finish, and, you know, I really earned that one. It was very painful.
0: I'll bet.
1: So, you know.
0: How long did that take?
1: It took about 4 months on and off. What
0: wow.
1: I do is I just work the top, and then that would start healing, and then I'd go in and work the bottom, and then that would start healing. It was, like, just 4 months of constant you know, healing on my back, and it was a lot.
0: Well, you mentioned how you love go-kart racing. I understand when you're out on tour, there are lots of opportunities to do that in the various towns, right?
1: There's all these outdoor go-kart tracks everywhere, and it's worldwide. It's a huge underground, underworld thing. It's like the demographic is 5 years old to, 75 years of age, guys out there racing. So really, the purest form of racing you can do and kind of the cheapest that really gives you, the thrill of racing. And there's a lot of tracks in California where I live, and I go on tracks, when I'm on the road, too, to just, practice and keep seat time. And I got my own go-kart at home, yeah.
0: No, that's the beauty part of being out on the West Coast is you can do it all year round. Here, they have a lot of dirt track racing, but we got to cram it all in the summer because, we get, from May until maybe October when it's not snowing, so.
1: That's all great. That's great stuff, I love it.
0: Do you get to do any kind of racing when you're up at Sturgis?
1: I'll jump on a motorcycle when I'm up there sometimes. I had motorcycles in the past. I just got off of them because I got in a lot of trouble on those things. I have a problem with speed, so I have to, that's why I like to be on the racetrack. That's when I get my rocks off, or I'll just get speeding tickets.
0: Nice.
1: I think it's the 9th year in a row that we've done it, so.
0: Oh, yeah.
1: We have quite a history there.
0: I bet. Before we wrap up, I wanted to ask you about this. I know there's always been some controversy about your lyrics and profanity and whatnot, and there was a great take on this from the comedian Doug Stanhope. Do you know him?
1: I don't know.
0: Oh, you should look him up. I think you would love this guy. I mean, he's more of a realist. He tells stories. And, I mean, he's hilarious in the process. And he talked about how people get so upset over certain words. And he goes, but it's just a noise that your mouth makes. We need to focus more on intent. Because those 7 dirty words, as George Carlin put it, that when you look at the context of it and what a person is trying to say, that's something that you need to think about more than the words themselves and just having that knee-jerk reaction.
1: I just think it's funny how we've regulated words that we've made up and gave them meanings, and then you can only use some of them. It's only appropriate here or something there. It's just funny to me.
0: Exactly. Well, be warned, folks. You'll probably hear a few of those words July 21st in Sioux Falls, July 22nd in Omaha, and at Sturgis in August with Buck Cherry. Josh Todd, thanks for the time. Be well.
1: Yeah, thank you. Thanks for having me.
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1: 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Let's get the latest now from the News Channel Nebraska Newsroom. A woman has died and a man is hospitalized after a report of an unresponsive person in Oakdale. Antelope County deputies were dispatched late Tuesday morning for a report of an unresponsive man. Deputies located the man, who was later identified as Shane Schleister. After further search of the home, responders found an unresponsive woman, later identified as Amy Lee Dougal. Both victims were transported to Antelope Memorial Hospital, where Schleister was listed in stable condition, while Dougal was pronounced dead. Authorities say the investigation is still ongoing. The gravel on several major roads in Norfolk is part of the city's chip seal project, and many residents are unhappy with the rough ride it has created. Complaints have surfaced across social media, with some drivers worried about their vehicles and asking when roads will return to normal. Norfolk Public Works Director and City Engineer Stephen Ramis explains the reason behind the project.
2: It's a type of work that needs to be done to preserve our pavements and to reduce the cost, the long-term cost of owning and operating a community street system.
1: Ramis says street sweepers are already working through treated areas, and he expects the project to be completed this week. Businesses in one northeast Nebraska town are rising from the ashes after a devastating fire. In May, a blaze threatened to rip the heart out of Main Street in Creighton, destroying four local businesses, including Blooms and Beans. Here's owner Christy Wagner.
3: I thought when you said fire, like, okay, but not the flames that were coming out of the building next to me. You know, you start taking four businesses off Main Street, that leaves a huge hole.
1: For Wagner, that hole means a new temporary address. Thanks to local landlord Randy Strope, Blooms and Beans and the neighboring 812 Bar found a temporary shared home.
3: I was amazed that he was just like, yeah, do whatever you have to do. You know, tell me if whatever you need, whatever I can do to help you.
1: While the original 812 Bar building will have to be demolished, the owners plan to rebuild. Until then, they say they are leaning on local support, proving that even after the smoke clears, Creighton's community spirit shines bright. That's your latest in news. For more, visit newschannelnebraska.com.
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1: 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Pretty through for Thursday, partly cloudy, 76, low 58 tonight. And a Fabu Friday, partly sunny, 82 tomorrow, ditto Saturday. Right now, 62.
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3: And you're not supposed to say that they ride your coattail, because that'll drive them crazy.
2: Well, maybe, but I just tell the truth. That's why they don't like me. You know what? I'm going to be big-headed right now, okay? I think my perfectionism and my busting everyone's chops is what got this band to where it is today. In the end, I get a real good song. In the end, I get the hits. Yeah, I'm that good.

there. This is Christopher Walken. I got a fever, and the prescription ain't for more cowbell. It's for Mookie in the morning on 94 Rock.

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1: Don't you ever, you can never get out of here. 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
2: Facebook is selling smart glasses that feature Kylie Jenner's voice. Yeah, because everyone's favorite part of Kylie Jenner is her big, voluptuous voice. Bill Gates revealed the name of three women he had affairs with. Guess he's not so Microsoft after all. Actress Deidre Hall is celebrating 50 years on Days of Our Lives. I guess she plans to stay on the show till she ends up in a general hospital.
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0: Hey kids, it's 94 Rock's Mookie in the Morning. 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
2: 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Nebraska baseball is set to open next season at the College Baseball Series in Surprise, Arizona, February 19th through 21st. Joining the Huskers at the three-day tournament will be Oregon State, UC Santa Barbara, and Vanderbilt. Matchups and game times will be announced at a later date. Tickets go on sale Friday at 10 a.m. Speaking of Husker baseball, Nebraska's Dylan Carey picked up his second All-America honor as the College Baseball Foundation unveiled their All-America team on Wednesday. Named the Brooks Wallace Award winner earlier this month, Carey earned third-team All-America honors from Perfect Game, was named Big Ten Defensive Player of the Year, and received first-team All-Big Ten recognition this season. That's what the USA World Cup team is hoping to hear tonight. Their final match in group play before heading to the round of 32 is tonight versus Turkey at 9 p.m. That's your latest in sports. For more, visit newschannelnebraska.com.
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1: August 1977, Jackson Browne undertakes a lengthy U.S. tour and records it on stage, in hotel rooms, dressing rooms, and a tour bus.
2: In fact, when I had this idea, I sort of wrote it out on a page. It wasn't called Running and Empty, but it was going to be a live album with live versions of songs that had already been recorded. A real kind of mosaic of life

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1: Now, we're up to a song that tells the story of a couple who take their excessive lifestyle to the edge. Life in the Fast Lane. The Eagles' Glenn Frey revealed that the title came to him one day when he was riding on the freeway with a drug dealer known as The Count. Frey asked the dealer to slow down, and the response was, "What do you mean? It's life in the fast lane."

Rocking the Big Red 94, rocking Mookie in the morning. Another reason to be glad you live in Nebraska. 82% of people in California breathe dangerous air. The other 18% live downwind of Snoop Dogg and breathe awesome air.

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2: Coming up on another theme weekend, T-Man Class of 81 weekend kicks off Friday night. Great year for music. Journey, Ozzy, Rush, Genesis, Tom Petty, Queen, The Stones, REO Speedwagon, Van Halen, Johnny Cougar. Wow, unbelievable. Great year for movies as well. You can only pick two of these 1981 top grossing movies. The rest are gone forever. Superman 2, where he fights the super bad guys, General Zod. Time Bandits, Raiders of the Lost Ark, On Golden Pond, who's picking that? Arthur, where Dudley Moore just drunkenly laughs for 2 hours and they called it a movie. Cannonball Run with Burt Reynolds. For Your Eyes Only, James Bond. Stripes with Bill Murray. The Four Seasons with Carol Burnett and Alan Alda. Barely remember that. You pass. And Chariots of Fire, which won Best Picture that year, about the 1924 England Olympic team. You can only save two of these 1981 movies. The rest are gone forever.
3: Big superhero movie guy. Got to go with that Superman. It was a really good movie.
2: Maybe the best one.
3: Yeah, and Superman did get his butt kicked for a while, but then came back, unlike the new Superman, where he gets his butt kicked and then has to be saved by his dog.
2: Yeah, and then cries about it for about 90 minutes there.
3: Yeah,
2: more like weird. A super wuss.
3: Yeah, sorry. Very weird. I think I'll go with Stripes just because I'm a huge fan.
2: Yes.
3: Of Bill Murray.
2: That was one of his best.
3: Everything he does is gold. So I'm going there.
2: And that's the back, Jack. Love the original Raiders of the Lost Ark. Did you tell me you still haven't seen that?
3: I have started watching them.
2: Finish watching them. That's the one with the giant boulder.
3: Okay, yeah, I've seen that one.
2: Okay, yes. So. Love it. And I'll go with the Cannonball Run. I mean, Burt Reynolds, Dom DeLuise on a cross-country road trip. You got fast cars, funny, hot ladies. What more do you need? I say nothing.
3: And Chariots of Fire, you can just jog to that music. Like,
2: or fall asleep to it. Exactly. This is the first song I ever learned on piano. Let us know on Facebook as we approach our Class of 81 weekend, which two 1981 movies would be your dream double feature.
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6: Destructive winds is just deadly.
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1: Time for 94 Rock News. Let's get the latest from the NCN newsroom. A woman has died and a man is hospitalized after a report of an unresponsive person in Oakdale. Antelope County deputies were dispatched late Tuesday morning for a report of an unresponsive man. Deputies located the man, who was later identified as Shane Schleister. After further search of the home, responders found an unresponsive woman, later identified as Amy Lee Dougal. Both victims were transported to Antelope Memorial Hospital, where Schleister was listed in stable condition, while Dougal was pronounced dead. Authorities say the investigation is still ongoing. The gravel on several major roads in Norfolk is part of the city's chip seal project, and many residents are unhappy with the rough ride it has created. Complaints have surfaced across social media, with some drivers worried about their vehicles and asking when roads will return to normal. Norfolk Public Works Director and City Engineer Stephen Ramos explains the reason behind the project.
2: It's a type of work that needs to be done to preserve our pavements and to reduce the cost, the long-term cost of owning and operating a community street system.
1: Ramos says street sweepers are already working through treated areas, and he expects the project to be completed this week. Businesses in one northeast Nebraska town are rising from the ashes after a devastating fire. In May, a blaze threatened to rip the heart out of Main Street in Creighton, destroying four local businesses, including Blooms and Beans. Here's owner Christy Wagner.
3: I thought when you said fire, like, okay, not the flames that were coming out of the building next to me. You know, you start taking four businesses off Main Street, that leaves a huge hole.
1: For Wagner, that hole means a new temporary address. Thanks to local landlord Randy Strope, Blooms and Beans and the neighboring 812 Bar found a temporary shared home.
3: I was amazed that he was just like, yeah, do whatever you have to do. You know, tell me if whatever you need, whatever I can do to help you.
1: While the original 812 Bar building will have to be demolished, the owners plan to rebuild. Until then, they say they are leaning on local support, proving that even after the smoke clears, Creighton's community spirit shines bright. That's your latest in news. For more, visit newschannelnebraska.com.
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1: 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It'll be up in the 90s, maybe even close to 100. So enjoy today. Partly cloudy, 76, low of 58 tonight. Partly sunny at 82 for Friday. Ditto Saturday. Currently 65.
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7: 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Do I go, when I see them? 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
2: That was a very spontaneous song. It came together in the studio. Actually, while I was playing it, we still don't have the title for it, but we were just really ferociously jamming on it, and suddenly my amp caught fire in the studio. Almost burnt the studio down. So that's kind of the vibe of that song, sort of where it comes from.

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0: Need them out of the house? 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
8: 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Nebraska baseball is set to open next season at the College Baseball Series in Surprise, Arizona, February 19th through 21st. Joining the Huskers at the three-day tournament will be Oregon State, UC Santa Barbara, and Vanderbilt. Matchups and game times will be announced at a later date. Tickets go on sale Friday at 10 a.m. Speaking of Husker baseball, Nebraska's Dylan Carey picked up his second All-America honor as the College Baseball Foundation unveiled their All-America team on Wednesday. Named the Brooks Wallace Award winner earlier this month, Carey earned third-team All-America honors from Perfect Game, was named Big Ten Defensive Player of the Year, and received first-team All-Big Ten recognition this season. That's what the USA World Cup team is hoping to hear tonight. Their final match in group play before heading to the round of 32 is tonight versus Turkey at 9 p.m. That's your latest in sports. For more, visit newschannelnebraska.com.
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3: Destructive winds is just deadly.
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3: 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Super Thursday, partly cloudy, 76, low of 58 tonight. A Bamboo Friday, partly sunny, 82 tomorrow, ditto Saturday. 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
6: 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Partly cloudy, 76, low of 58 tonight. Partly sunny and 82 for Friday and for Saturday. 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
7: 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A through for Thursday, partly cloudy, 76, low 58 tonight. Fabu Friday, partly sunny, 82 tomorrow. Ditto Saturday. Right now, 72. 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
4: Time for 94 Rock News, brought to you by Courtesy Ford on the 275 Bypass. Shop in comfort in their indoor showroom. The gravel on several major roads in Norfolk is part of the city's chip seal project, and many residents are unhappy with the rough ride it has created. Complaints have surfaced across social media, with some drivers worried about their vehicles and asking when roads will return to normal. Norfolk Public Works Director and City Engineer Stephen Ramos explains the reason behind the project.
5: It's a type of work that needs to be done to preserve our pavements and to reduce the cost, the long-term cost of owning and operating a community street system.
4: Ramos says street sweepers are already working through treated areas, and he expects the project to be completed this week. Those dreaded little pink and yellow postcards showed up in mailboxes during the spring with information on the value of property assessed by the county. Previously, the only way to take a stand was by scheduling a meeting with the Board of Assessors and presenting your case as to why your taxes are too high. While it may not be the solution, there's a new avenue to take for those who wish to speak out beyond a hearing or taking to social media. Nebraska Governor Jim Pillen has introduced a property tax hotline, giving Nebraskans the opportunity to share their specific situation or grievances with the latest valuation postcards. You can call directly by phone at 271-9554 or visit propertytaxhotline.nebraska.gov and fill out a short questionnaire. Pillen says he wants the state legislative body to understand the plight higher property taxes are putting on Nebraskans. Businesses in one northeast Nebraska town are rising from the ashes after a devastating fire. In May, a blaze threatened to rip the heart out of Main Street in Creighton, destroying four local businesses, including Blooms and Beans. Here's owner Christy Wagner.
6: I thought when you said fire, like, okay, but not the flames that were coming out of the building next to me. 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
4: For Wagner, that hole means a new temporary address. 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
4: 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Until then, they say they are leaning on local support, proving that even after the smoke clears, Creighton's community spirit shines bright. 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

0: Still one of the best concerts I've ever been to. 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
5: 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Scattered showers this afternoon. Highs are going to reach 75. Overnight lows will dip down tonight to around 56 degrees with another slight chance for some rain. Tomorrow, mostly cloudy. Highs climb to 81. Saturday, warmer and breezier. Mostly cloudy, 84. Going to be windy Saturday afternoon, that's for sure. Winds up to 30 miles an hour. Sunday brings the heat, sunshine. Highs near 95 degrees. News and weather anytime online at 94rock.fm.
6: Oh, a spectacular move by Michael Jordan. 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
6: 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Scattered showers possible this afternoon. Highs around 75 tonight. Mostly cloudy. Small shower chance or two as well. Lows of 56 tomorrow. Mostly cloudy. Then turning sunny. 81 with a light southeast breeze. News and weather anytime online at 94rock.fm. 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

Led Zeppelin there, 94 Rock. Good afternoon. The T-Man hanging with you on a National Catfish Day. It's Catfish Day. I don't know whether this means you celebrate by frying one up or watching your cousin fall in love with that fake Instagram model again. Here's NXS on 94 Rock.

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1: Some girls don't like boys like me. 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
6: 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Scattered showers today and tonight, highs reaching 75. Tonight, overnight lows fall to 56. Tomorrow, gradually becoming sunny with highs near 81. Winds be a little gusty tomorrow, but not as breezy as Saturday. Winds going to gust up to 30 miles an hour on Saturday, highs near 84. News and weather anytime online at 94rock.fm. Here's a Borgman Auto, 94 Rock Block. 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

I saw in the news someone out in western Nebraska stole $3,000 in quarters from a Nebraska home. Police are describing the suspect as armed and unwilling to pay for their laundry. Here's Pat Benatar, 94 Rock.

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Luke Mills, Zach John King, and headliner Tyler Braden. 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

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Good afternoon. We're going to find out if everybody's having fun tonight tomorrow morning on the morning show as Nick Feldman of Wang Chung joins Mookie for a conversation. 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
1: We got some nasty weather heading our way. 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
4: Destructive winds is just deadly.
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6: 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Tonight, mostly cloudy. Small chance of a shower. Lows fall to 56 tomorrow, cloudy. Then it'll be sunny in the afternoon, highs near 81. Little breezy tomorrow, but Saturday even breezier, highs up to 84. Winds gusting up to 30 miles an hour. Sunday going to be hot, highs near 95. News and weather anytime online at 94rock.fm. 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

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Luke Mills, Zach John King, and headliner Tyler Braden. 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

0: Never Say Goodbye. 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Wrapping up that 94 Rock Block that was brought to you by Runza. If you haven't yet, check out the Runza Cobb Salad. 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
5: 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For tonight, mostly cloudy, small chance of showers, lows fall to 56. Tomorrow, becoming sunny, highs near 81, winds gusting out of the south up to 18 miles an hour. Saturday, warmer and breezy, gusts up to 30 miles an hour, highs near 84. Then Sunday and Monday bring the real summer heat with sunshine, breezy conditions, highs near 95. Back into the music with a Renner's Cleaning Service, 94 Rock Block.

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It was on this day in history, June 25th, 1876. It was Custer's last stand, which was just minutes after Custer's worst idea ever. Here's Hart on 94 Rock.

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6: Thank you very much. A woman has died and a man is hospitalized after a report of an unresponsive person in Oakdale. Antelope County deputies were dispatched late Tuesday morning for a report of an unresponsive man. Deputies located the man, who was later identified as Shane Schleister. After further search of the home, responders found an unresponsive woman, later identified as Amy Lee Dougal. Both victims were transported to Antelope Memorial Hospital, where Schleister was listed in stable condition, while Dougal was pronounced dead. Authorities say the investigation is still ongoing. The gravel on several major roads in Norfolk is part of the city's chip seal project, and many residents are unhappy with the rough ride it has created. Complaints have surfaced across social media, with some drivers worried about their vehicles and asking when roads will return to normal. Norfolk Public Works Director and City Engineer Stephen Ramos explains the reason behind the project.
7: It's a type of work that needs to be done to preserve our pavements and to reduce the cost, the long-term cost of owning and operating a community street system.
6: Ramos says street sweepers are already working through treated areas, and he expects the project to be completed this week. Businesses in one northeast Nebraska town are rising from the ashes after a devastating fire. In May, a blaze threatened to rip the heart out of Main Street in Creighton, destroying four local businesses, including Blooms and Beans. Here's owner Christy Wagner.
8: I thought when you said fire, like, okay, not the flames that were coming out of the building next to me. You know, you start taking four businesses off Main Street, that leaves a huge hole.
6: For Wagner, that hole means a new temporary address. Thanks to local landlord Randy Strope, Blooms and Beans and the neighboring 812 Bar found a temporary shared home.
8: I was amazed that he was just like, yeah, do whatever you have to do. You know, tell me if whatever you need, whatever I can do to help you.
6: While the original 812 Bar building will have to be demolished, the owners plan to rebuild. Until then, they say they are leaning on local support, proving that even after the smoke clears, Creighton's community spirit shines bright. 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For more, visit newschannelnebraska.com.
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0: 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Tonight, mostly cloudy, small shower chance. Lows fall to 56. Tomorrow, mostly cloudy, sunny, highs near 81. Winds out of the southeast, gusting up to 20 miles an hour. Saturday, going to turn warmer and breezier, highs near 84. News and weather anytime online at 94rock.fm.
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0: everybody on that roster. And these are plug and play recruits. Unlike a lot of places, these are the cream of the crop. These are what you would call in football blue chip recruits, because they can come here and make an immediate impact.
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1: 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Welcome back to Sports Nightly with Kyle Crooks. I'm Jessica Cootie. Got a couple of texts rolling in on the text line. This is from John in Omaha. He said, so happy for Rink, Mast, and Sam Hoiberg. Signing as a free agent can be very beneficial because you know you were high on somebody's board. Neither one of these guys is going to be afraid to earn their keep. I would not be surprised to see them at least on the G League and making it to the league sometime next year. GBR, John in Omaha.
0: Yeah, it's a good opportunity for them. And, of course, obviously it doesn't guarantee anything about being on an NBA roster, but getting an opportunity perhaps in summer league to show what you're made of and an audition, if it's not for the NBA but professional leagues overseas, and then eventually try to work your way back here to the NBA. I'd put my money on Sam Hoiberg finding a way to get a chance to play in the NBA one day, and same thing goes for Rink, Mast, and we know how valuable those guys are to anybody that is on any team that they're on. So I put my money on either one of them. If it's not in the NBA, they'll have very long professional careers.
1: Yeah, and I think, Sam, as we've seen, he did a lot of broadcasting. I think his doors are open at a lot of different places once he is done playing. I actually asked Coach Hoiberg in a commercial break when we were doing the TV show what Sam's going to do, and I think he's going to take the opportunity while he can to play. I know he can go play in Australia, maybe look over there as well. While he can, why not? Not everybody gets this opportunity, so take advantage of the opportunities while you can. And he may coach as well.
0: Yeah.
1: So he may go along with his brother and follow both brothers and follow in those footsteps and maybe stick around. But he's got a lot of time to figure that out because, hey, he's got some opportunities, and that is great for him. I agree with you, John. So
0: you think of Sam's story, though, Jess, right?
1: Oh, yeah.
0: Walk on to... Nobody thought he'd factor in to truly being a player. Kent tells the story all the time about meeting Sam and Kent not really thinking that he's ever going to play, like
1: Sam
0: actually
1: didn't
0: play.
1: Think he'd ever play.
0: Well, I think Sam had more confidence than maybe some of the others thought. And when Sam first came here, he told Kent, he said, I expect to play eventually. Mm-hmm. And he did. And boy, did he ever make an impact.
1: Yeah, I don't think that Sam expected the role that he was going to play, especially that early on. And then we got a text from Michael B. He said, maybe I missed it, but have you had Virginia Adriano on the show? If not, maybe it would be a possibility. And yeah, Michael, I can't remember if we've done any interviews with her or not. I know we haven't had her in like a studio situation, so I'll definitely get to work on that. I know they're coming up here for their media days internally early in July, so we'll try to get a few of those players on, some interviews worked out there as well. And then Dennis went back to when we were talking about sports maybe being added. He said hockey and women's sport, field hockey.
0: Field hockey is a good one. We had field hockey in my high school growing up, and it was a pretty good, pretty popular sport. Lacrosse is very popular where I'm from. I don't think that would probably do well in the Midwest. Lacrosse, another outdoor sport, but that's also another popular college sport that we don't have here.
1: Okay. Well, Let's go ahead and work in a break, and we will be back to wrap up hour number one next.
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1: Welcome back. Final segment here of hour number one of Sports Nightly on this Thursday evening, our final show of the week. We will have the best of show coming up tomorrow night. We've been talking about this for a while, again, with all the changes to the CSC and, again, monitoring NIL deals and all of that, and the associated entities with Playfly Sports, and that ruling has come out, and they denied basically the challenge of the CSC over associated entities, which means that the Playfly is an associated entity. But I think there's been some changes so that it's not as big of a deal as what it was 3 months ago when we were expecting and hoping that it would change. And so now that the CSC has altered a little bit of what they're looking for and what they're kind of digging into when you submit your deals, and then I think this ends up being probably more favorable for a lot of schools because it basically would allow some schools like Texas or Ohio State to basically write a blank check. So I don't think this ends up being a bad thing the way that it unfolded. I think it's just completely different than what it was, which it has been. This is how it's been the last 5 years. A lot of these things you think is bad ends up not being so bad and ends up being a little bit in your favor. So it kind of worked itself out that that Playfly still obviously helping with NIL deals. Are still a lot of the cut is coming from Playfly. They're just helping, basically coordinate and set up NIL deals for the football players. So they're still getting paid. They're getting their money. It's just basically it's just set up a little bit different.
2: Rearranging who's paying the athletes.
1: It's rearranging, and it's just it's basically coordinated by Playfly, but it's not just hey, we're going to pay you all this money and then we'll figure it out later. It's just kind of reworking it a little bit.
2: Yeah, this was that June 10th hearing that we had talked about in regards to the CSC and trying to have the Playflies of the world, the Learfields of the world, as non-associated entities, which I think we knew it would go in this direction. I think this decision will be appealed again.
1: Yeah.
2: To another judge, so it's not a shut and closed case yet. There might be more news on this, but I think Nebraska, in a way, I can't speak for them, but they probably moved on to this point to understand what the situation probably is going to be and adjusting to what their new reality is, and that is making sure these players get paid and making sure that they are, like you said, facilitating these NIL deals with these third-party companies.
1: It's maybe a little bit more work, a little bit more challenging, but it's not doable, I guess. It's not like they're shutting everything down and these players aren't getting paid, which again was when Troy came on the show and everything was in an uproar. Oh, these players aren't getting paid. And he said, they're going to get paid. Don't worry. I actually also texted Jeremiah Searles and he also was calm about it. No big deal. And basically agreed that this is probably the best thing. I don't know if we want the ruling reversed at this point. I think they're going back to the judge that ruled on the original case, the settlement, the House settlement.
2: Yeah, Claudia Wilkin.
1: Yeah, Claudia Wilkin. And so, but I think if it goes against this ruling, probably benefits, the highest of the highest money spenders, like we said, Texas, the Ohio State, some of those have unlimited resources of money. But it's kind of, it's worked itself out. Again, the CSC was in its very beginning, starting in January. It's kind of figured out, look, you can't go through every single, there's a lot of deals coming through there. You can't nitpick every single deal. You have to realize you got to let some of these things go through because of what they're worth, what these players are worth. And so they've loosened a little bit of the reins. And so I think it's kind of working itself out to where it's, again, maybe a little bit easier to get some of these deals through. And so it's, again, I think maybe working itself out to where this ruling going this way, and hopefully it stays this way, probably is to the benefit of more schools, and especially those schools like Oklahoma State, who might have $12 million in MMR rights, compared to like a $30 million MMR rights.
2: Yeah, I think we're all trending to waiting for the big overarching bill and what that's going to look like. The one that's going to be able to create some sort of leveling of the playing field for all of college athletics, especially all of the Power Four. What does that final bill eventually look like. We know the health of college sports bill is out there, and a few senators have been touting that. And do we eventually get some clarity on that moving forward? Is there any sort of acceleration towards a final signing off on whatever that bill might look like that might limit all these different offshoots of all these issues and lawsuits? And can we find a level playing field? Can we find a consensus within all the Power Four leagues? I think eventually getting some sort of federal legislation is going to be the fix.
1: I just don't know, though. Can you get everybody in agreement on that deal?
2: 5 for 5 was a start. Soresby, there's certain areas where we've found some consensus, right?
1: How about Soresby? We haven't even talked about that.
2: Go play in the NAIA, right? He could play places that aren't NCAA.
1: Win a natty easily.
2: Go to the Canadian Football League.
1: Yeah.
2: Win a natty for the Argonauts.
1: Yeah, but it just kind of thought he'd just slide right through to the NFL, and they're like, no.
2: Well, he might get drafted, but the supplemental thing ain't happening.
1: Yeah, that's what I meant.
2: It ain't happening.
1: He thought it could just go right now.
2: Yeah, there was a strongly worded letter saying that to him.
1: Absolutely not. All right, that's going to do it for hour number one. Hour number two, Sports Nightly, coming up next. Hey, joke of the week is up tonight, so keep it here on Sports Nightly.
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